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1: check,
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1: two,
2: now
1: check,
2: as it did 25 years ago.
3: Because the forecast is terrible. It's like it's like one of those magical Woodstock things that you're going to remember.
4: Woodstock! Come on, Woodstock! Woodstock! Woodstock 94! Yeah! Ladies and gentlemen, from Pennsylvania, live!
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Je tu jaro, je tu máj, tak Rockzone, hraj nám hraj. This song is dedicated to you, 'cause this song is about people who know what rock and roll is about. It doesn't matter where you're born, it doesn't matter where you come from, it matters where your head is at.

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Pay me, you pay me bollocks. Contracts, well they are bollocks. 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

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Pay me. Pay bollocks. Contacts. Yeah, bollocks. Contacts.

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2: 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Right?

0: 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Kapela, co přinesla punk na vyšší level. 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

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Oh, yes. 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Hey. 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I want to thank everybody who came today. I want to thank everybody on the bill today, all right? Every band on the bill today. I thought everybody today played their asses off today here, all right? I don't think anybody let you down today. So, we're going to leave you, but we're not going to leave you just yet. I want you to get those hands in the air one more time. Hey! One more time, yeah. And I want you to sing, no. I want you to scream. One more time.

And I touched your face, narcotic mindful lace, Mary Jane. And I called your name like an addicted to cocaine, calls all the stuff, blah, blah, blah.